0: curtain on the Muppet Show tonight.
1: Hey, have I got an opening joke for you tonight? you're gonna love this. It's too good.
2: 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So it really makes me happy to introduce to you Miss Juliet Prowse. But now let's get the

0: 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Hit it.
1: Lydia Olin.

If you step up and tell her where, for a dime you can see Kankakee or Perry or Washington crossing the Delaware. La da da da da.

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1: 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Just you know, on your nothing. You have used up all the skill you know when at the end you come to nothing. On your nothing.

Now this is where the song changes key, what we call a modulation. That's G sharp minor. Coddleston, Coddleston, Coddleston pie, a fish

0: When I try hard and scheme and plan to look as good as e'er I can, who says, look at that handsome man?
1: Who does?
0: Nobody. When all day long things go amiss and I go home to find some bliss, who hands to me a glowing kiss?
1: Nobody.
0: Right. I ain't never done nothing

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